0: forced to turn back.
1: We'll all be.
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0: one morning and I gave a geschrei. 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
1: Good job, Dad.
0: I wanted my bottle, I felt real chipper. I didn't get nothing cause it was Yom Kippur. 16 tons all kinds smoked fishes, latkes, blitzes and heisse knishes. Oh Lord, it nehm ich schnell to the promised land. A fire auf dem Bus soll werden verbrennt.

0: how am I gonna do this?
1: Yeah,
0: man?
1: Don't wait for her, man. Don't wait for her. I'll tell you what, man. Come with me now, and you know I'll get you some lunch. I'll hook you up with something. I got a little bank, you know. No problem.
0: I hear you. That's cool.
1: All right, it's cool.
2: Man, can't you guys just wait here about a half hour, man?
0: Yo, I'll be back, man. I'm just gonna munch up a little bit, man. I'm pretty hungry.
1: Yo, let him come back.
3: Here you will find food for your body, as well as comfort for your troubled mind. I'd really like some soup.
4: Bread and butter.
3: Of course, my friend. But haven't you had?

0: The people have only those rights which I choose to give them. And that is for their own good. Believe me.
1: Aye, Jojo.
0: They disappoint me. They must work faster.
1: But the prisoner...
0: Ah, yes. The young traitor who is trying to turn my people against me. Watch him. I have special...

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1: Oh,
0: the people of the bay,
1: what do you
0: the
1: mean?
0: The people of the bay, the people of the bay, the people of the bay, the people of the bay.
2: God knows the people.

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1: Razor about tonight.
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1: Feel real good tonight.
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1: Eastbound waiting to hang lane, calling a stage master hell.
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I'd rather see a better video on bass or something like Jay-Z or something. You get me? Luck off.

time you take your mics off safety, cause we be pleasing all the ladies. And we're coming. Ha, we're here. Turn it up, Puerto Rico. And we on fire for life. CEO, we love y'all.